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Tonight's theme is taking a trip back to 1995. Over the last 14 years of doing the show, I'll randomly pick a year that I love in music. I know I've done 91, 92, 93, 94 over the last 14 years, but I've never done a 95. When I was sitting around this weekend watching some films at Sidewalk Film Festival, I saw some pretty fantastic films, one including The Best Summer, which was all this found footage from Tamara Davis that she had filmed back in 1995 this summer with like Bikini Kill and Sonic Youth and Beastie Boys and all this fun stuff. And I was like, man, I remember 95. I found a picture of myself from 95, made it tonight's photograph. And then I also went and saw Bob and Dave Climb Machu Picchu, which was a fantastic film that was sponsored by the Bates Group, who sponsors the first hour of the show. And it was my favorite film of the weekend. And it started making me think of like Mr. Show, because of course it's Bob Odenkirk and David Cross, and that which started in 95 as well. And I was like, wow, 95 has just been in my head a lot. And I had so much fun getting to DJ the after party at Sidewalk Film Festival's after party at Lakeview Marina. So thanks to everybody who came out for that. And it was an all 90s party, all 90s playlist. So I've just been living in my teenage feels this week a lot. So tonight we're going to continue it on until 10 p.m. tonight. We're going to cover just some of my favorite albums. Of course, The Bends being top three favorite albums that came out in 95, just as one of my favorite tracks off of it, which is what you just heard. So we're going to go through a fantastic list of music tonight. So enjoy. And of course, this first hour of the show every week is brought to you by the Bates Group at ARC Realty. Amanda and Patrick at the Bates Group are my personal realtors. 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Amanda Bates Realtor on Instagram, or the Bates Group at ARC Realty on Facebook. Kicking it off into the first hour, let's do a little Smashing Pumpkins, because you know, Smashing Pumpkins had a pretty fantastic album that came out in 1995. You may remember it. I remember it. And it was Melancholy and the Infinite Sadness.

Thanks so much for tuning in. You're listening to The Jackie Lowe Show here on Substrate Radio, simulcasting live on Birmingham Mountain Radio, and I'm live inside Substrate Studios, inside Saturn. And that was Pulp with Common People. I love that track off Different Class. We had Alanis Morissette in there with Hand in My Pocket, of course, off Jagged Little Pill. We had some Oasis to start that off with, Some Might Say, off What's the Story, Morning and Glory, and we started that off with some Smashing Pumpkins with Bodies, off Melancholy and the Infinite Sadness. And you're listening to The Jackie Lowe Show. We're taking a trip back to 1995 all night tonight till 10 p.m. So buckle up and enjoy the ride. Of course, this first hour of The Jackie Lowe Show every week is brought to you by The Bates Group at Arc Realty. 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They're good friends of mine. 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So coming up next is an album. When it came out, I was like, man, I love this. And it's a good name. It's a good album. And this is Garbage. Coming up next with Only Happy When It Rains off their self-titled album that came out in 1995.

can never have too much Elastica in my book. That was Elastica with Stutter off their self-titled album that came out in 95. And everything we're going to listen to on the show tonight, all released in 95. And they're just some of my favorite albums. We heard Pavement before that with Blackout off Wowie Zowie. We had some PJ Harvey in there with Long Snake Moan. And if you listen to my show, you know that I'm a huge PJ Harvey fan, and maybe Fighting Words, but that might be my favorite PJ song. I play it as much as I can. I love it. It's one of my favorites. We had Garbage to start all of that off with Only Happy When It Rains off their self-titled album as well. So thanks so much for tuning in. This is the Jackie Lowe Show. I'm here every Monday night from 8 to 10 p.m. Central. And this first hour of the show every week is brought to you by the Bates Group at Arc Realty. Now, the Bates Group have been my realtor for many years, and they've helped me with so many of my questions and funding questions and just how do I do this and where do I start? They just helped my niece buy her first house, and it was so much fun to watch that process. They've helped so many of my friends who were nervous and scared about buying their first house get into their dream homes, and it's just my favorite part. 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They're kind, patient, and lovely folks that make the process of buying or selling a house incredibly easy. So hit them up at the Bates Group, BHAM, B-A-T-E-S, the Bates Group, BHAM.com today to find out more. Now let's kick it down for a second. You know, we've been rocking with some Elastica. We've been rocking with some PJ and some Garbage and Pulp and Alanis. But I'm going to bring it back to my boy, Elliot Smith, self-titled album. This is Saint Ide's Heaven from 1995. 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

0: 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And tonight's show, tonight's Jackie Lo Show, it's taking a trip back to 1995. We just heard Sonic Youth with Little Trouble Girl. You know, I love some Sonic Youth, and Washing Machine is an album I don't spend a lot of time with, but I love that track off of it. We heard Bjork with Army of Me before that. So good. Just one of my favorites of hers as well off her album Post. We had Guided by Voices before that with Motor Away off of Alien Lanes. I would say Alien Lanes and Beat Thousand are probably my two favorite Guided by Voices albums, which is saying a lot because there's like 40,000 of the Guided by Voices albums out there now. We had Elliot Smith to start all of that off with his self-titled album with the track Saint Ides Heaven. And you're listening to The Jackie Lo Show. But it's right at 9 o'clock, which is when I like to tell you guys what's happening this week in Birmingham, what's happening this week on Substrate Radio, brought to you by Rusty's Barbecue. Well, it's Labor Day weekend coming up. Have you guys made your Labor Day plans? 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They always do a really fun pre-sale. You can go ahead and order all of the stuff that you want, the ribs, the sides, the plates, the all the things you need for your Labor Day weekend. 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Q.com. They're taking orders until, looks like it's Sunday the 6th until 7 p.m. You can pre-order and get all of your Labor Day orders in. You can pick up Monday, September 7th from 10:30 a.m. until 7 p.m. at the catering kitchen, which is behind the restaurant. And they're going to be open Monday for it. So you guys head on over there. Go to Rusty's Barbecue website. Go ahead and get your pre-orders in, or just head on over there at Labor Day and grab some delicious food that'll feed the whole crew. Go ahead and get a slice of that peanut butter pie because you'll thank me later. Get some banana pudding, get some good delicious sides, and get some fresh delicious sauces. Oh, they're so good. They have one of the best white sauces I think I've ever had. The greens and beans and mac and cheese and all of that good stuff. Sides, man, I'm getting hungry just thinking about it. So head them out at Rusty's this week and get your Labor Day orders in before it's too late. But here on the Rusty's Barbecue event calendar, there's a ton of stuff happening this week. We've got Birmingham Bandstand open mic night tonight at the Nick every Monday night. Tomorrow night, head on out to Rojo. I know Rojo is recovering from their long weekend of sidewalk events. They always host the midnight sidewalk dinner Sunday night, and I love to see the pictures of the patio full at Rojo of all the Sidewalk Film Festival folks. And I got to see Lainey a couple of times at a couple of films this weekend as well. And it always makes my day. Seeing the Rojo commercials before the films makes me happy as well. So tomorrow night is also Chance the Rapper here at Avondale across the street. We've got Mojo Hand with Hunter Bobby and Hunter Wright at the Nick. Tomorrow night's also Mean Habit with Little Hope and Disculpa up the street at the Firehouse. Wednesday night, we've got Pub Quiz Trivia at Rojo in the side room at 7:15. Put a team together. The grand prize is a $120 gift certificate to Rojo every Wednesday night. Also Wednesday is Oliver's Benefit Show here at Saturn. It's going to be Steen, Clovers, Nowhere Squares, and Bell Ringer. That's going to be a really great show. You don't want to miss Wednesday night. And then Thursday night's another show that I'm super excited about. It's been on my calendar for a few months now. Circle Jerks. They're going to be playing here Thursday night at Saturn with Negative Approach and Up Chuck. I love Up Chuck. And we play them here on the station as well. It's super fun. And then here Friday night, we've got Love in the Club 2000s and R&B hip hop dance party here at Saturn. And also Subhymnal is going to be playing at the Firehouse up the street Friday night. And then Saturday, we've got Cheek Face with Cat Bite here at Saturn, and it's going to be a ton of fun. So check out what's playing. Well, not this week because Sidewalk is taking this week off, but go ahead and check the calendars at sidewalkfest.com to see what's playing at the Sidewalk Cinema all month long, because tomorrow is September. I can't believe it. It's already here. All right. So here at Substrate Radio, don't forget about the rest of the specialty shows we have lined up for you tonight. Of course, I'm here until 8 to 10 every Monday night with the Jackie Lowe Show. Tomorrow, catch Paul Wilm with Psychic Tuesday Radio from 8 to 10. Following that's his After Hours with Paul and his old-time radio dramas from 10 p.m. until Wednesday nights. We have the Other Sounds of Latino America with Christian and Friends from 7 to 9. 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Thursday nights, we have Barfing Up Lungs with Kaylee at 7 p.m. And then following that is Dirty Boys with the Whitson Brothers at 9 p.m. every Thursday night. Friday, we've got the Classic Hip Hop Show with DJ Supreme from 7 to 9. And then Saturday mornings, we have Sleep in Cinema with Craig and Gareth at 9 a.m. talking film. This week, they're going to have John Fields in one last time before he moves away from the Birmingham area. And it looks like it's going to be a really fun show this Saturday. And then Sundays, make sure to tune in to Wake Up Boo right here from 10 to noon with Craig Saravalo. Gets you up and going and ready for your Sunday. And don't forget about Afternoons with Lacey from 1 to 4 Tuesdays and Wednesdays afternoons. All right. Let's get back into station identifications because it's at the top of the hour. And when we come back, we're going to get into one of my favorite albums from 1995, The Rentals. And you're listening to The Jackie Lowe Show. I'll be here until 10 p.m. tonight. We're taking a trip back to 95.
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That was Boo Radley's with Wake Up Boo. Man, I feel like Craig Sravlo should be talking after that. That's his part of his intro song. I love the Boo Radleys. They always bring me a lot of happiness, and their album Wake Up is one of my favorites from 1995. We heard Sleeper before that with Pyrotechnician off their album Smart. Some Teenage Fan Club in there with Don't Look Back off Grand Prix, one of their bests. And we started that set off with The Rentals with their song The Love I'm Searching For off Return of the Rentals. That song, that album is pretty unstoppable. It's so good. And tonight we're just celebrating some of my favorite albums that came out in 1995. So stick around. I'll be here until 10 p.m. tonight. And of course, this second hour of the Jackie Lowe Show is brought to you by Rojo. Rojo is one of my very favorite spots in the Birmingham area. They have the best nachos. I think about them probably more than most people think about food. I love that Philly steak on them. I love sitting outside on the patio with a big old plate of those nachos and a top shelf margarita. It is my happy place. It's just so much fun being at Rojo. They also do 10% Tuesdays where they give 10% of their proceeds to a local nonprofit. It's a different nonprofit every week. They also do pub quiz trivia on Wednesday nights. You can do once a month. They have artists in the side room. You can also rent the side room out for your special events, and they just do a lot to give back to the community. They're good folks, and I love supporting good folks, and I love some Rojo. So hit them up this week and give them some love. They deserve it. Here on next on the playlist, let's see where I am. You know what? I'm going to go ahead and make this one the Forecast Salon song of the week. I was thinking about this next band. I don't play them on the show very much because I was never a huge fan, but this first album is really good. And then I watched that documentary called The Best Summer this weekend at Sidewalk Film Festival, and there was this scene that was so fantastic, and it's the Beastie Boys on stage and they're doing Sabotage, and right when they get to the part where you scream, Dave Grohl runs out and he does the scream, and I got chill bumps all up and down both of my arms. And I was like, okay, this is pretty spectacular. So I'm going to make this next song the Forecast Salon song of the week. Of course, Forecast Salon is my favorite salon in town. 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

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That was Tripping Daisy with Piranha, my favorite off that album. I am an elastic firecracker. They played here on my birthday this year at Saturn, and they put on such a fun show. So good. We heard Matthew Sweet before that with Giving It Back off 100% Fun. I had that CD, and I played it so much in my 1986 Grand Am. I loved that album. We have Babes in Toyland before that with a Sweet 69. I've seen them here at Saturn too. They put on such a fun show. Their album, Nem Sisters, such a good one from 95. And then we started that set off with the Forecast Salon Song of the Week with Foo Fighters with I'll Stick Around off their self-titled album. And tonight on the show, we've been taking a trip to 1995 and just some of my favorite albums. We've been all over the board and having a good time, so stick around. Of course, this second hour of the Jackie Lo Show every week is brought to you by Rojo. Rojo is one of my very, very favorite places in Birmingham. If you're looking for a good bar, if you're looking for a good restaurant, if you're looking for a place to host a special event, they have a side room that you can rent out, 45 seated, 60 standing. They have a 100-inch screen. You can book it for your next event. They also do pub quiz trivia Wednesday nights. They have happy hour all week long. They also are open late on Friday nights. The bar is open until midnight. Kitchen's open till 10. So if you go in by 10, get some food, you can stick around till midnight on Fridays and just go enjoy that beautiful patio with some beautiful food and by some good folks over there at Rojo. So hit them up this week and get some delicious food and some delicious drinks. What is coming up next? Oh, this was an album that kind of surprised me when it came out. I was like, man, I really like this. This is Sparkle and Fade is the name of the album by Everclear. And one of their tracks you might recognize from it is Santa Monica.

Thanks so much for tuning in. 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That was Filter with Hey Man. Nice shot off Short Bus. We had Green Day in there with Brain Stew off Insomniac. Some Supergrass in there as well with their song All Right off I Should Coco. And we started that set off with Everclear with Santa Monica with off Sparkle and Fade. And tonight we've been talking 1995. I found a picture of myself from 1995 and posted it as tonight's show. And, I don't know. I've just been real nostalgic lately with the Sidewalk Film Festival, the 90s party, all of the films I went and saw this weekend. I had some sort of vintage 90s tie to them at some point in them. And yeah, it's just fun. It's fun to go back and think about what life felt like back then. Yeah. 95 was not, it wasn't on my radar. You know, I think 94, I think 91, when I think about a lot of these big albums, but 95 had pretty good mix. And I only have one last track for you, which is crazy. But just a reminder that this second hour of the Jackie Lowe Show is brought to you by Rojo. You love Rojo. I love Rojo. If you're in the Birmingham area, don't forget to go support Rojo. They do a lot to give back to our community and they're kind folks. They're lovely. They also feed us delicious food and give us fantastic drinks. So if you're looking for a fun place to hang out, if you're looking for a fun place with a patio, a place where you can play pub quiz trivia, a place where you can give back to local nonprofits for 10% Tuesdays, and you just want to go support some good folks and eat some good food and drink some good drinks, and head on over to Rojo this week. They are one of my very favorite haunts in town. So I only have one last lonely track for you guys, so I'm going to say my thank yous and say my goodbyes. I'm starting to get sleepy. I'm still a little raspy and tired from this long weekend of Sidewalk Film Festival. They put on such a stellar event all week long, so thank you to those folks again. Love them dearly, and can't wait for next year. So thanks again to Rojo for sponsoring the second hour of the show. Thanks so much to Rusty's Barbecue for sponsoring the event calendar every week. Of course, thanks so much. And get your Labor Day orders in because they book up and Rusty's has the best barbecue in town. Thanks so much to Forecast Salon for sponsoring the song of the week. Love me some Forecast Salon. 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And of course, thanks so much to the Bates Group at Arc Realty for sponsoring the first hour of the show. 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So the last song tonight, where are we? Let's do a little Space Hog. This is Space Hog with their song In the Meantime off their album Resident Alien. And I hope you guys have a fun week. I hope you have a happy holiday weekend coming up. I hope most of you get some time off. And I'll be back next Monday night for another episode of The Jackie Lowe Show. Here's Space Hog with In the Meantime. And I'll see you next week.

0: my God! One more word, and Brenda gets a smack witch.
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0: The bishop wore buttless chaps to the bat mitzvah. 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
1: The skeleton took a shower. The skeleton ran out of shampoo in the shower. The skeleton, the human torch, could not get a bank loan.
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0: don't understand. I could have had class. 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
1: I don't understand.
0: Her face is the lunch meat. My hands are the bread. Smackwitch. 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

The Margaret, Birmingham's little slice of New Orleans right here on First Avenue North, a true no-gimmicks local vibes bar with some of the best drink options in town. Amazing craft cocktails, mocktails, and extensive beer and wine selection make The Margaret your perfect spot for relaxing after work or just having a nice night out with friends. Swing by tonight and say hi to the crew at The Margaret, 2113 First Avenue North.

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0: 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Then she ripped the hair from my beehole.
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What a f***ed up script. 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I gotta change this.

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0: What'd you think?
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0: Her face is the lunch meat. My hands are the bread. Smackwitch.
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s'appelle comment?

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1: Well, you know, I thought I would hate it, but, you know, I kind of liked it.
0: Really?
1: No, man, that was terrible. That's right, man.

0: What you just said is one of the most insanely idiotic things I have ever heard. Everyone in this room is now dumber for having listened to it. 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

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Amazing craft cocktails, mocktails, and extensive beer and wine selection make the Margaret your perfect spot for relaxing after work or just having a nice night out with friends. Swing by tonight and say hi to the crew at The Margaret, 2113 First Avenue North.

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1: Oh, you ding dong!

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Bye.

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1: The bishop wore buttless chaps to the bat mitzvah. Bat mitzvah.
2: 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The skeleton, the human torch, could not get a bank loan.
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Welcome to my little corner of Substrate Radio. It's Tuesday, I sure hope, and it's 1 p.m., so that means Afternoons with Lacey commences right now. I've got a bunch of music and fun stuff for you, so yay! Lots of local stuff. I'll tell you about some shows. The usual. So, yeah, I really hope you guys are all having a good day today. I'm really jacked up on coffee, and it also smells really crazy in this radio room right now, because of me. And full disclosure, if you guys want to know what I just had for, like, what I just ate, it's seriously, this is criminal. I should not be allowed to have had this in this radio room. There's no windows, and the whole station is, like, the size of a closet, but like blue cheese, pesto, artichokes, olives, got these Moroccan sardines and spicy chili oil, like red onions, what the fuck else? It was like the most heinous mixture of things that you should not be eating in a room with no ventilation, on top of the fact that it smells like crazy weed in here. So like the smell in this radio room, it's awesome. I cannot wait to be in here for a couple hours. I did it to myself though. It was pretty good though, but anyways, I just figured I'd like set the setting for you, or like set the smell for you. That's what it smells like in here. So I'm going to start you off with some good stuff, some classic stuff, some psychic TV. Here's Paris.

All right, that was the track B by the band Link. Before that, you heard Frank Sinatra with Moonlight in Vermont. Then I played you some RMFC with the track Television, and then started you off with Psychic TV. I said classic, so I meant classic. Next up, I've got some punk stuff for you and some local stuff for you. So prepare yourself. The very next band I have for you, they played Birmingham a couple years ago, and I wanna say it was this band. I don't think it was another band. I could be wrong, but I'm playing you some Protocol because I've been listening to the Bloodsport EP that was released like 6 years ago, 7 years ago, something like that at this point. I mean, it was only released in like 2019, but that's actually a long time ago. Really good EP, though. Fast, stupid, punk. But I want to say that it was Protocol that went through the window at the Hatch when they played a couple years ago. I want to say. But yeah, I really love this EP, so I'm going to play you the track Demilitarized Zone. And after that, I've got so much local stuff for you. So much local stuff. So I'm playing you one of two Mighty Menace tracks that I have for you. And then I have some Camping in Alaska, which I always like to clarify. They're not technically Birmingham. They're like Huntsville. But that's still Alabama. It's still general region. So I consider that, you know. I consider it what it is. I got some Chancho for you. I've been playing Chancho like psycho mode because Chancho is the psychoest, bestest ever. So, and I got lots of more stuff after that. But yeah, I hope you're ready. Here is Demilitarized Zone by Protocol off of the Bloodsport EP released back in 2019. And if I'm wrong about them being the ones that went through the window, somebody correct me, but I don't think I am.

Camping in Alaska. You know Camping in Alaska. They're from Huntsville. That song was from 2014. That was Jonathan's Lantern off of their album Bathe. Crazy, psycho awesomeness that never gets old. What would that be, like 12 years old now? Going on like 13, still just as good as when it was released. I have not seen Camping in Alaska live in a minute, but that has been a band that I'm like, okay, I think I need to see them again soon. I played Use of Mighty Menace before that with Yu-Gi-Oh! Matrix, which also local, but Gadsden. So not technically Birmingham, still Alabama, all the same, homie band. That was off of Mighty Menace for Life, which was released last 4th of July. I remember the day. I remember that one. And then, yeah, I played you Protocol before that. Now I'm going to play you some more local stuff. Of course, as I promised, I'm playing you some Chancho with Goddamn. And then after that, I'm going to play you some Big Black. You're welcome. Who else would do this for you? Nobody but me. Here you go.

Operation, the King Con and Barbecue Show. That was off their album released in 2006 called What's for Dinner. In my humblest opinion, which I think is not even an opinion, What's for Dinner is without a doubt one of the greatest garage rock records that has ever been released. Just ever. Just in general. It is one of a kind. It is like, I'm not even, okay? It's really damn good. Before that, I played you Void with Who Are You? Then I played you Big Black before that with Pavement Saw. Then I played you Chancho before that with Goddamn. I got more stuff coming up for you. Got some black metal. We've got rock and roll. We've got more local goodness. So, I hope you're excited for that. I feel genuinely so bad for the DJ that's coming in here after me. Oh, to be the one that comes in this radio room after me on this specific Tuesday. Like, it just smells like sardines in here because of what I had. It just smells so fucking awful in this radio room. I'm so sorry, Paul. You're probably... I'm so sorry, Paul. But I'm also suffering, too. So, I mean, I was the one that did eat everything, like blue cheese and all that gross shit, but it just smells so bad in here. I can't get over it. Like, I'm gonna have to leave. I'm gonna put this black metal on for you, and then I'm gonna go get out of this room for like 5 minutes. This is Death Triumphant by Carpathian Forest.

Carpathian Forest, death triumphant. I left for 5 minutes, as I stated that I would, to escape the smell in here. And then I just sprayed $3 cheap cupcake perfume over it. So it's Moroccan sardines and chili oil x $3 cupcake perfume x pot. That's the smells in here right now. I wish you guys could experience it with me, but it's all right. I'll just tell you. Anyways, I'm going to play you some more local stuff. I'm playing you some Joy Boy. I don't ever play Joy Boy, and I don't know why. Probably because I just forget about Joy Boy for some reason. Joy Boy rocks. Joy Boy rocks so hard. So I'm specifically playing you the track maker / reality. This was released back in like 2017, so that's like a million effing years ago. But good stuff, good stuff. Local Birmingham rock and roll, if you will. So I hope you enjoy it.

Joy Boy. Joy Boy is really funny because everybody in every Birmingham band that's an old head has been in Joy Boy. This is factual. This is literally factual. It would save more time and you would understand more broadly if I did it, like, not naming the amount of people that weren't in it. More people of the old heads have been in Joy Boy than that haven't. Joy Boy rocks, so. Some of the craziest sets, like, to this day that I've seen in Birmingham, Joy Boy was on the bill. But that was, like, 2017 stuff, so. Joy Boy played the other day, but who was on vocals? It was Victor on vocals. Victor on vocals that time, which is pretty funny. If you don't know, like, I don't know the full Joy Boy lineup. It's hard to tell you that because every time they ever play, when they do play once in a blue moon, it's like, I feel like half different people. Like I said, all the old heads are in Joy Boy. But I've seen them play sets with like two drummers. Do they do that every time? Fuck, I can't even remember. Like, I can't remember. But like with two drummers, like two vocalists, like there's like 17 people on stage with guitars and basses in their hand. I'm like, this is pretty fucking epic. This is epic. But everybody I know is on stage right now. So I couldn't tell you who really is in Joy Boy. Everybody's in Joy Boy. I'm pretty sure. Anyways, I never played that track for you before, so now I have. You're welcome. You're welcome. Now I'm going to play for you some rock and roll music. Here is the Brian Jonestown Massacre with Malayla.

Hey boy. Magic Kids rock. If you are unfamiliar, the Memphis scene has always been, at least especially for the last like 20 years, but has always had its own, little garage rock and roll scene out there. Members of Magic Kids were also members of the Barbaros, which was another really awesome Memphis garage rock band. That was around for a minute. I mean, none of these bands are like active anymore by any means, but Magic Kids rocks. I totally recommend looking into them if you are into that kind of thing. I played you Gizm before that with Anatomy, Love, Violence, Gizm. Never forget when Gizm played Saturn and then tried to blow Saturn up. Never forget. Real ones were there. Real ones were there. We'll see what happens this Halloween. And then before that, I played you the Monkees with This Just Doesn't Seem to Be My Day. I've been watching the Monkees television show the last couple days, hence why I played you that song. Nothing more. I love the Monkees. And then before that, I played you Embrace with Dance of Days. And before that was the Brian Jonestown Massacre with Malala. I think the other day was like Anton Newcomb's birthday. He sucks pretty bad, but I do love his music. So happy birthday, Anton. And now I'm going to play for you some more punk stuff. I'm playing for you Paprika. They played the Firehouse a couple months ago. They're really good. Really, really good. And then after that, I'm going to play you even more punk stuff, but Birmingham. I'm going to play you the Life and Death tape. Once again, I have not been able to stray far away from this tape since it's been released. One of my favorite tapes of this year. 100% one of my favorite tapes that's just come out of Birmingham in general. It rocks really good. So I'm going to play it for you. And it doesn't smell like sardines in here anymore. So we're good. It's 2 p.m. An hour has passed. Things are aligning. Here is Paprika.

The scale has been tipped in favor of another.

And that was the full A Matter of tape by Birmingham's Life and Death that was released so recently, not that long ago. Oh, my God. If you were pro, anti-civ, anti-eco-fascist, post-rock, but Birmingham style, like, this is your tape. Like, this is your tape. This recording is Ruth and Tate, and then I think Evelyn did like a little bit on this, but Evelyn recorded this tape, but then live Evelyn has been playing with Ruth and Tate. Yes, that is correct. That is correct. But yeah, oh my God, like seriously, insane. I just can't say it enough. I can't play it enough. I can't talk about it enough. Truly, nobody's forcing me to say this. You listen to that yourself. It was super great. You know what that record tells me? The city is eating itself alive, and we've been knowing that. We've been knowing that. Truly. And then, you know, that's members of Anomaly and Terminal Man and, like, every other really great band in Birmingham. So, of course, this project was bound to be amazing. But if you haven't seen them live, stay updated with DIY Birmingham. Look out for flyers. Look out for shows. They've been playing live gigs. I've seen them a couple times at this point and haven't been disappointed. It's really good stuff. It's really good stuff. I really like it because, not that I don't love genuinely every single, like, Birmingham, like, you know, like punk band and all that, but I really do like how this is like a step in a different direction than the last like few years, which has been very like crust-centered. It's been very crust-centered. This is like a little bit of a different. I like it. I love it a lot. Love it a lot. Birmingham rocks, if you didn't know, but you already did know that. I'm going to play you a little bit of old school stuff now. I'm going to play you The Division Bell, Pink Floyd. What do you want from me? And then after that, you guessed it, more Birmingham rock and roll.

like serpents.

Everybody knows Leonard Cohen. He's my favorite. I played you some Christian Death before that with This Is Heresy. I played you a Chopin track that I'm quite the fan of. Chopin is one of my favorites. Honestly, probably my favorite when it comes to classical music. There's just a million Chopin pieces done by a million different people that are just like a variety of different feelings that they make happen inside my brain and my body. But the one that I played for you specifically was Chopin and Daniel Barenboim doing Chopin, which was just, oh my gosh, that entire album. I totally, if you like classical, recommend diving into it. The album cover is like very deep, dark red, orange, spooky, like sunset. And it's really interesting. I've kind of noticed this with classical music. And I think you probably genuinely need to like be into it a little bit to maybe really see, because otherwise you might just be like, you're crazy, Lacey. But like album covers, I mean, it's like this with other genres of music, so I guess it's not that crazy. But with the classical, you just wouldn't think it would be the case, but it actually is. I find so many album covers like definitely do emulate whatever vibes are about to be played for me. Like this album, the Daniel Barenboim one, is a great example of that. Like it's Chopin, but the album cover, very moody, very spooky kind of feeling. And the way that these pieces are played specifically in this album completely like match that vibe. And it's just crazy. I don't know. I mean, like I said, that is kind of common with music of many different genres, but classical can kind of be the, it's one of those weirder genres. I don't know, but God, love that album. Cannot say enough good stuff about it. And before that, I played you Lydia Lunch with one of my favorite Lydia albums, and also just like spoken word albums in general. Her My Lover the Killer album, which was released in 2016 with Mark Hurtado doing instrumentals. Absolutely crazy. Absolutely nuts. Beautiful. She's Psycho Woman. So close to my heart. I have her phone number in my phone, and that's the biggest flex I'll ever have. Maybe not, but it's one of them for sure. It'll remain up there in like top five for probably the rest of my life. It's all right. I'm totally nonchalant about it. And then before that, I played you Mighty Menace. Oh yeah, I played you the track Shelter off of My Lover the Killer. I didn't tell you which one, but that's the one I played for you. The instrumentals in that spoken word record are just truly horrifying. Kind of makes you feel like you're going through like psychosis, but in a really like good artsy way, but a bad artsy way, but in a good way. If you listen, you get it. And then now I'm gonna play you some more rock and roll music, so I hope you're ready. And then I've got one more like local tape for today's show, which I'll play a couple tracks from. Now I'm playing you the whole thing. I've already played it the last several shows, and I'm gonna keep playing it for you because it's phenomenal. Refuse to Thrive's

new tour tape that was just released, like, what, a week ago at this point? Maybe 2 weeks. I don't think they're still on tour anymore, but they might still be on tour. I can't remember. Either way, it's really good. EFD and Refuse to Thrive both released tapes, and both of those bands have members in each. It's same people. You already know. I think, what is it, Crystal and Jake are both in both. It might be one more other person. It doesn't matter. Either way, it's good stuff. But yeah, I've played you a lot of local stuff today, so I hope you've been appreciating it. Anyways, here's some more music for your ears.

Refuse to Thrive, Birmingham's very own. That was 4 songs, 4 minutes and 44 seconds. Tour tape that was just released like 2 weeks ago, a week ago, something like that. I'm not good with time, but it was very recently put out and it's really amazing. Before that, I played you LCD Sound System with the track I Used To off their album American Dream. I played you some Nancy Sinatra and Lee Hazelwood before that with Storybook Children. I played you some Leonard Cohen with Everybody Knows. And now we're ending the show. So I hope that you enjoyed everything that I had for you today. I do want to mention before I actually leave that there is a show at the Firehouse tonight. It's a punk bill. It's a 3-band bill. It starts at 8. Mean Habit from Raleigh, North Carolina is coming through. And then Little Hope and Disculpa are going to be the local punk bands on the gig. $10, 8 p.m. Firehouse. You know the drill. You know the drill. So yeah, I will be seeing you all very soon. Hope you enjoy the rest of your day. I'm going to go enjoy the sunlight. You're listening to Substrate Radio. Bye-bye.

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savings. All roads lead. What a f***ed up script. Jesus. I gotta change this.

Meet the Margaret, Birmingham's little slice of New Orleans right here on First Avenue North, a true no-gimmicks local vibes bar with some of the best drink options in town. Amazing craft cocktails, mocktails, and extensive beer and wine selection make the Margaret your perfect spot for relaxing after work or just having a nice night out with friends. Swing by tonight and say hi to the crew at The Margaret, 2113 First Avenue North.